Look after one another when you're squeezing through. Make sure you squeeze through nice and sexy and have a little bit of peace, love, unity and respect. In fact, say hello to the person behind you, the person beside you, the person around you. Put them on your shoulders if you want to. Buy them a drink. Who knows, you might get lucky and have a family. People of tomorrow, are you ready? People of tomorrow, are you ready?

gentlemen, the flight time to Kazan is 1 hour and 14 minutes. During the flight, we will serve pastry with tea and coffee and offer purchase items from the sky shop. The range of products includes

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2: 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Since before your sun burned hot in space, and before your race was born, I have awaited a question.
3: Are you machine or being?
2: I am both, and neither. I am my own beginning, my own ending. Behold,

Violence is a powerful language, and many people do not know how to use this powerful weapon. We often associate power with words, actions, and influence, but there is a profound strength hidden within the stillness of silence. In its stillness, silence holds the ability to heal, inspire, and awaken the deepest parts of our being. It is a force that allows us to connect with ourselves, others, and the universe on a deeper level. Violence is a powerful language, and many people do not know how to

Silence is a powerful language. We often associate power with words, actions, and influence, but there is a profound strength hidden within the stillness of silence.

people living around potential targets such as military bases or chemical plants may be advised to evacuate. Protection from radioactive fallout will require taking shelter in an underground area or in the middle of a large building. Fallout shelters can be any protected space where the walls and roof are

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1: You watch TV, you think it's life.
0: What you see? How you been? You go down south and move to house. Where's my friends? Where's it end? Life's a test.

trotted this. Take a crack at this. Not algebra or calculus. You'll trotted this. Take a crack at this. Not algebra.

Ladies and gentlemen, as you know, we have something special down here at Birdland this evening, a recording for Blue Note Records.

say on behalf of Geezer Butler, Tony Iommi, Bill Ward and myself, Ozzy Osbourne, thanks for the last 10 years. I mean, I hope we're around for another 10 years and another 10 years, because we owe it all to you. I'm going to carry on now with a number for everyone here tonight. It's a number entitled Black Sabbath. Thank you.

Ladies and gentlemen, wear sunscreen. If I could offer you only one tip for the future, sunscreen would be it. The long-term benefits of sunscreen have been proved by scientists, whereas the rest of my advice has no basis more reliable than my own meandering experience. I will dispense this advice now. Enjoy the power and beauty

The real troubles in your life are apt to be things that never crossed your worried mind. The kind that blindside you at 4 p.m. on some idle Tuesday.

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Don't waste your time on jealousy. Sometimes you're ahead.

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Your choices are half chance. So are everybody else's.

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Be nice to your siblings. They're your best link to your past and the people most likely to stick with you in the future. Understand that friends come and go, but a precious few who should hold on. Work hard to bridge the gaps in geography and lifestyle.

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banging on niggas from the day I was born. Oh, why you think that my heart is cold? I brought problems to my parents' door. It's only right that I give them the world. And I got beef that can never die down, and I'm still gonna bang when I'm old and bold. Rastafari, I put up in a split to the truth. 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

anyone living around potential targets such as military bases or chemical plants may be advised to evacuate. Protection from radioactive fallout will require taking shelter in an underground area or in the middle of a large building. Fallout shelters can be any protected space where the walls and roof are thick.